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sweet talk and give me the big eye. 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

from Manchester Mobile, from Memphis to St. Joe, wherever the four wheels roll. I've been to some big towns, I've heard me some big talk,

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feel happy, oh, to make me feel so blue. 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My heart is bumping, you started something with them there eyes. You better look out if you are. They sparkle, they bubble, they're gonna

Miss Otis regrets she's unable to lunch today. Madam, Miss Otis regrets she's unable to lunch today.

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Madam, they strung her up on the old willow across the way. And the moment before she died, she lifted up her lovely hand and cried. Madam, Miss Otis regrets she's unable.

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I've been to some big towns, I've heard me some big talk.

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You came at last, love had its day, that day is past, you've gone.

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The sky is blue. The night is cold. The moon is new. Love is over. While I'm waiting here, this heart of mine is singing.

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No wonder I'm lonely. The sky is blue. The night is cold. The moon is new. But love is old. While I'm waiting here, this heart of mine is singing.

You have a certain way of flirting with them their eyes. They make me feel happy, oh, they make me feel so blue. And I'm falling, I'm falling, falling in a great big way with you. My heart is bumping, you started something with them their eyes. You better look out if you are. They sparkle, they bubble, they're gonna get you in a lot of trouble.